0: Dette NRK Sport.
1: However much I agonized, and I did, I am here to make the right decisions, not necessarily popular decisions. I've always tried to stand up and lead. While I'm doing this job, I will continue to do so. If someone else had been chairman this week, it is no good believing that this decision would have been different. It was the only decision that could have been taken to give us all peace of mind for the future. Should we have spent so heavily in the past? Probably not. But we lived the dream. We enjoyed the dream. Only by making the right decisions today can we rekindle the dream once again in the future. And that's what we intend to do. I am currently the chairman with all the responsibility that brings. But we lived the dream. We enjoyed the dream. Only by making the right decisions today can we rekindle the dream. But we lived the dream. We enjoyed the dream.

Just when I thought it was over, things got reversed to the way they were. Back in the cold of October, she was the first to greet me there. Guess she wanted love over diamonds. Oh, what a fairy tale. I failed to see through the silence.

if you are able, for the playing of the national anthem of Norway.

0: Du var litt inne på det med fans, men hva sier du til nordmenn som har betalt flere titalls tusen kroner for å være her, for å se Martin Ødegaard, Erling Braut Haaland mot Frankrike?
1: Mm, ja, det er jo det jeg sier, at det er det eneste jeg kan ha en snev av samvittighet for, men nå er vi her. 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
2: Hi, Ståle. Question in English, please. Just on the next game against Ivory Coast. What type of challenges do you think they will pose, and what will your team need to do well to get the result that you want?
1: I think they have a good mix in their midfield three with a playmaker, a runner, and a stabilizer. And I think they have two good wingers. A striker that can both keep the ball up and go behind, and obviously the two powerhouses they have as center forwards, center defenders are very good. So the team is very good, that is we are also a good team when we play up to our best. So let's see in 3-4 days. Obviously we have cancelled out their one more. Rest day because they played yesterday, so now we should be on equal terms in terms of the physicality, which I see is one of maybe their biggest strength, that they are a very strong, powerful team.
3: Thank you. Go ahead, sir.
4: Here, good evening. My name is Fernando Valleque de Barros. I work for the football from Brazil. My question is simple. You have a day less than Cote d'Ivoire to play. So the decision to save the players, the fact that Cote d'Ivoire has a day more than you to rest can give them some boost against you?
1: Not now, because we did what we did today, so that should be equal. But if you take that into consideration together, that we had the shortest space between the two games now, between the Senegal game and this, and two plane trips and change of hotel, etc., and taking all that into consideration, and with one less rest day for us, that was part of why we did what we did today.
3: Yes, please.
5: Hello, here, sorry.
1: Yeah, sorry.
5: What did you think of the performance of the French national team? Is it, according to you, one of the main favorites of the World Cup, according to you?
1: Yeah, I don't think that have changed. I think that they are one of three, four big favorites. And I think their four up front is the best in the competition by far. If you take Mbappé, Dembélé, Doué, and Olise, they are the best four players together in an offensive. They are for sure one of the big favorites.
6: Hi, Stella.
1: Hey.
6: Just on Dembélé, where does that rank in terms of individual performances that you've faced as a manager? And can I just ask another one? We're talking about the changes. Do you find that everything you've gone through personally in terms of your health, does it make it easier to get perspective on these sort of decisions where we focus on it, but maybe you realise it's bigger things?
1: I don't think so. I'm not thinking about that when I'm in action, but I think Dembélé was obviously today he had the day where he hit the ball very clean, and it was a struggle for us, and we didn't was not able to help Fredrik on our left back. We should have been there for him more than we were. But also two of the three finishing was world class. I think the third one we should have avoided. So when you score a hat trick so fast in a World Cup, obviously it's a big thing.
7: Ta det til. Det at du sier at du hadde et scenario å sette på Haaland og Martin